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and the confusion. But as I pray day and night with the elements of water, I will call upon to the force of His Imperial Majesty Emperor Haile Selassie, Prophet, Priest, and King, Haile Marcus,

them are dead half every day. Sometimes I really have to worry about how can somebody who don't know how to lead himself is gonna lead my children. I wonder who's responsible.

I, Marcus Mosiah Garvey, first founder, president, general of the Negro Improvement Association. An organization what determined to unite all the black people of this world in one great body. Plant the banner of freedom on the great continent of Africa. If Europe is for Europeans, then Africa must be the black people to the world. And one thing Marcus Mosiah Garvey say again, any leadership that teaches you to depend upon another race, that's a leadership that will enslave you. Look, the race that lead another remain a race of masters, and the race that led remain a race of slaves. They give our forebearers leadership and that make them slaves.

0: Yes, good morning, you lovely lot. How are ya? Friday morning, 11th of September, and this, of course, is Bad Manners, King Scarfa.
1: In the cut! I said in the cut of King Scarfa!

Yes, you're locked on to the Boot Boy Breakfast Show. I'm here every Friday morning, here on the wonderful Boot Boy Radio, the number one station for all the music genres. There's some cracking DJs here as well. Check everyone out. So, it's the weekend. Well, no, it's the weekend for me. Don't do Fridays and manage to... Like I say, I have to say it now, I have worked a couple of Fridays recently. We've got busy for a change. But this Friday I'm off. I'm preparing for tonight. Yes, the Portland Arms here in Cambridge with Boo Bounce and Colonel Haffy and me at the deck. So it's going to be an awesome night. Ticket sales have all of a sudden shot up, so we've got enough to justify it. Hopefully we're going to get a few more through the door. And yeah, that's going to be a corker tonight. So yeah, if that's where all the cool kids are going to be. The not so cool ones, up to the old skeggy ready, reggie. yeah, have a great weekend, everyone up there. Should be a good one. The weather looks all right, I think, as well. So, because obviously it's an outdoor as well as an indoor event. All the old Boot Boy crowd are up there. Vinny getting everyone pissed as a fart. Should be a good one. Enjoy. Right, I just nothing planned for this show. I never plan this show, just make it up as I go along. The only thing I've got planned, I've got a couple of Scarf Lakes tracks just for my number one listener north of the border, Alice. So, yeah, stay tuned, Alice. Right, I'm going to start with Newtonic's new one, and this is a cover of Dave and Mary.

The Scarflakes off their first brilliant album, I Do It Every Day. New album, I think, coming out later this year. Oh, we're running out of time, aren't we? So I hope it drops soon, because that first album was incredible. It's so, so good. And apparently they smashed it at Blam Blam last weekend. So hope you enjoyed that, Alice. And hope you got your passport stamped when you come south of the border. Talking of albums dropping, we've got proper Scar 3 coming out very soon. So I'm going to play you two tracks. I'm going to play one off proper Scar 2 and then one off the new album. Well, new albums, they're triple CDs. Top value for money. Right, first one, we're going to have the Hacklers, The Way Things Go.

The excellent Beconians. They're from up the road from me, I think. Suffolk. Don't know why I ain't seen them. If you're listening, you need to come to Cambridge. We'll have to do something. We'll have to get a gig on. You have to speak to Gary and we'll have to put something on at the Portland Arms. Not far for you to come. Yeah, since you've been gone, that's off. Proper Scar Free, which drops very, very soon. It's definitely this month. So watch the old socials if you got it in order. Keep watching the postman. He'll be walking up your garden path before you know it, plonking it through your letterbox. So, yeah, it's good. And before that, we had Hacklers off Proper Scar too. Sorry, got a bit of porridge still in my mouth. I'll tell you what, porridge this morning is exceptional. I tell you, it's a game changer. I discovered oat milk a few weeks ago. Oh, porridge with that is, hey, sensation it is. It's lovely. Right, enough about my eating habits. Let's have Knackers and the title track of their wonderful album that came out earlier this year. And this is Out in Front.

If you like your new ska to sound like the old school ska, like that, you need to check out their album, Out in Front by Knackers. It is a masterpiece. It's so, so good. Right, this next slot I happened to DJ for at the Ska and Reggae Sizzler last month at the Junction. And this is the only thing they've got out on all the old platforms at the moment because they're a relatively new band. They're made up of members of the Newtown Kings and some new members as well. And they're called Sound System 79. And this is their only one that got recorded, but it's good. It's called Running.

0: Sound System 79 and Running. And the singer, who I forgot his name, he, like I say, used to be in Newtown Kings. And Big Ten do a version of Newtown Kings' Fire in the Hole. And he got on stage and sung it with Gary. That was pretty awesome to see, really. We're going to have a band now, Mungo's Hi-Fi. And this is for all the old cyclists out there. This is Bike Rider.
1: That one you'll dedicate to all the bicycle riders in. Bicycle rider, bicycle rider.

back. No mistake. And what that's called, that's Bike Rider Mungo's Hi-Fi. Let's have a bit of Rebelation next. And this is their latest track. It's Call My Name.

What a great single that is. Revelation, Call My Name. And I was chatting to Tony from the band last night. From the band is the main man. And he's hoping to put a gig on in Cambridge and is asking for recommendations where to do it. So, fingers crossed it can happen. I've seen them, must be a good 3-4 times now. Even DJed one of their gigs once. They are so, so good live. Really good musicians. Another band live, who are excellent live. I've not seen them, but I was looking them on the old socials yesterday, and this track just sound incredible live. So another band on the list, on the bucket list, and this is Dub Catalyst, and this is Light the Fire.

Dub Catalyst there and Light the Fire. I'm going to play Gentleman's Dub Club now, and this features a band I had on a couple of songs ago. It features old Mungo's Hi-Fi, and this is their latest single, Good Good.

The Brilliant Gentlemen's Dub Club and Good Good, and check out their tour. They've got a tour here in the UK to celebrate 20 years, so I'll definitely be going to that when they come to Cambridge. Rookie Numbers now and Sunnyside Dub.

Excellent rookie numbers and Sunnyside Dub. My voice is a bit croaky. I know it's the drawback of doing a breakfast show, but I'm normally on my second cup of coffee now. But Mrs. Scarbar's been away. She's home today. She's been at Centre Park, so she normally brings me a cup of coffee. Yeah, I've had to fend for myself this week. Dear, I'm really neglected. No, I quite like my own company. I don't mind it. The only trouble is, it was really difficult getting the old hookers in and the drug dealers past the old ring doorbell without her noticing. That was a challenge, but there you go. I managed. Bit of old school now for everyone who's going to Skeggy Reggae and all my fellow DJs who'll be there this weekend. They'll be prancing and round and like strutting around like peacocks with all their record boxes sticking the old black plastic on. This is for you, lads. This is Simmerip and Must Catch a Train. Yeah, I think I better.

Shall simmer it there. Must catch a train. See, I do play some old school sometimes. I don't know what I'm going to play tonight when I DJ at Bounce and Happy. That's the beauty of the laptop, see. I take it along and I decide when I'm there. I see what my audience is like. It's certainly going to be bigger than what it was going to be a couple of weeks ago when ticket sales were zero. But all of a sudden, we've had a rush. So come along to Cambridge for a top night. Max Romeo, Wet Dream. Been a while.

0: Oats and the Maytals and Louie. So that's it. It's an hour done. Ooh, in fact, we've gone over an hour. Wow. I got my second cup of coffee. Just got the old coffee machine going. So I'm all set up for the next, well, it's not an hour, is it? Next 53 minutes. We're going to have a word with our great sponsors, and I'm going to come back with the two bands what I'm DJing for tonight. So stay tuned.
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So if you've not seen Boobounce before, come tonight to the Portland Arms. Honestly, they're great live. I'm not just saying that because I'm there and DJing. They are literally, they are awesome. Simon's got a great voice. Sax, wow. I mean, tonight, we've got two of the best sax players in the country. We've got Dingleman, I think they call it. And we've got Liz the Sax as well for Colonel Haffy. Don't know who's best. Stick them in the corner and have a fight. Or have a playoff, not a fight. But it's going to be good tonight. It's going to be good. So let's hear from Haffy, shall we? And this is Here She Comes.

they're so, so good. Really good. This stuff they play from the late 80s, early 90s, and it's timeless. It's really good. Yeah, get your tickets tonight. I must say, I've got to keep plugging it. Pom's told me I've got to keep plugging it. I've got to get the ticket sales up even more. Don't let me, DJ, put you off. Come along for the bands. You can go outside for a smoke or, in fact, I mostly drive a lot of them to take up smoking just so they don't have to listen to me. Right, Mr. Harvey, this one's for you, mate. P45, London Boys, City Girls.

E45, London boys, city girls. Yeah, I know you loved that, Mr. Harvey, didn't you? He loves Jack. Not in that way. Right, I'm going to play another Scarflakes track. And this is their latest single. Well, it was released earlier this year, and I think this will be on their new album when it's out. And this is Scar Trooper.

A Scar Flakes with Scar Trooper. Right, best behaviour now. Mrs. Scarbar's tuned in from Centre Parks. Hello, how are ya? I've been good all week. I've done the washing up. Done the washing. I've done the hoovering yesterday. I've been a really good boy. And no, I didn't get any hookers or drug dealers in. I was only joking. Safe journey home, and I'll see you later. Right, Captain Accident. We talked about, we was watching his videos last week. Videos, is that what you call it, on YouTube? I was thinking about we need to go and see these. And he's playing at Norwich and at Brighton. He's tossing up to see what venue to go to. So it's possible we might come and see Adam and Captain Accident. But anyway, enough of me. Let's hear from him. This is Sliver on the Dashboard, an actual true story about a snake.

I love that song, Sliver on the Dashboard. And I'm not sure if it's Captain Accident and the Disaster Still, or whether it's just Captain Accident. But I do know it's Adam singing. Oh, great song. Offbeat Offensive now, down on the old South Coast. And let's have a bit of Shades of Grey.

The excellent offbeat offensive Shades of Grey. There's some great ska bands around at the moment. Ska didn't stop with Two Tone, you know. But saying that, do you class Two Tone as ska? I would say ska punk, to be honest. Terry Hall said they were never a ska band. So, yeah, if he says so, I'm with him there. I'd say definitely ska punk Two Tone was. So ska, when did it end then? In the 70s, maybe. There you go. That's a subject to talk about over a pint. Right, back to modern ska again. Codename Colin and their latest. And this is the most ska track they've done. Don't worry, Mr. Harvey. This ain't ska punk. This is proper ska, this. Well, it's proper modern day ska. You'll love it.

Well, I got the seal of approval from Mr. Harvey, and he's not easily pleased, I'll tell you. So well done, Charlie and the boys. That's Pulling Teeth and Codename Colin. I'm going to play a track now, which I cannot get enough of. They're an Australian band. G'day there. That was a terrible accent, wasn't it? I don't think they even say g'day there, do they? Oh, I won't take up comedy anytime soon. Don't you worry. They're called the Kitty Hawks. This song is, I said it on my Wednesday show, this is ska perfection, I think. This is most probably one of the best singles to come out this year. Yeah, I'll put it out there. And the Kitty Hawks, Hold Your Fire.

Not only an awesome song, but a good message. 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It's not a good thing at all. And me, I'm talking of addictions, I'm approaching, I think it's 11 weeks now without a drink. I'm really proud of myself. So, yeah, thank you. If you're bigging up me now about that, thank you. Right, I played a cover of this by Newtonic. I played Dave and Mary, that's it. Well, let's have the original band of that and the Hot Knives. And this is for my good lady who's on her way home from Centre Parks. And I should mention as well and say hello to my two daughters who are with her, Kira and Ashley, and Ashley's husband, Will, as well. So safe journey home, and I'll see you lunchtime. But this is Julie Julie. Obviously, my wife's name's Julie.

0: brilliant Hot Knives there, and Julie Julie. 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Wow, where's that gone? Right, the bands I'm supporting tonight. Let's have Colonel Haffy. This is a live version of their pineapple pizza.
1: Who's hungry? Want a burger? You want a kebab? Or do you want a pizza? A special kind of pizza?

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And if you listen carefully at the end, you most probably hear me proclaiming my love for them. Awesome band. And that's Colonel Affy, of course, with Pineapple Pizza. So we've got to have a bit of bounce again, haven't we? And this is Button Up Chunky.

Johan Simon. That's Bounce and Button Up Chunky, and you know where to see them. I've told you enough today. Yes, come to the Portland Arms tonight. Another great band who are on the scene at the moment. Oh, I've been fortunate enough to see, I don't know, a couple of times maybe, and they're going to be appearing at Skarmouth again in October. And this is the wonderful Scarlights, and this is Helgastein.

Scarlights and Helga Stein. Right, 5 minutes to go, so I'm going to bang this track on now. The original Scar Punks, there you go, I said it. And this is what I used to finish my shows with. I don't so much these days, but it's the specials. And enjoy yourself.

There's no finer band than the Specials. So that's it. I'm done and dusted. Another Boot Boy Breakfast show over. So stay tuned for the awesome Mark Wilson. The music Liquidator is on next. I don't know on after him because obviously we've got Skeggy Reggae. You might be, I don't know when they're broadcasting from there, but it might be those vinyl peacocks on prancing around with their record boxes on later. If you're at Skeggy Reggae, don't ask for a request off them because the chances are they won't have it. I'm only pulling their legs. I love them all. Right, that's it. Have a great weekend. Be nice. And yeah, big love. I'll see you next week.

0: Broadcasting live from Skarmouth in Great Yarmouth. A fistful of Skar in Leeds. From Skeggy Reggae in Skegness. Skalloween in Dumfries, Scotland. The Melton Skarfest in Melton Mowbray, Leicestershire. The Two-Tone Village in Coventry. From the scene, for the scene. 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
7: 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Thanks, big thanks to Steve Jolly, a.k.a. Steve Scarbar, the last 2 hours in the show. Right, we've got one or two things, and this first up.
0: Skeggy Reggae, Suncastle, Skegness, Papa Echo, 25 to Uniform Bravo, from the 13th of September, 2026. 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And not forgetting the top vinyl DJs on two sound systems across the three-day weekend, spinning all your favourite ska, rocksteady, early reggae and two-tone favourites. 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
1: There you go, Skeggy Reggae. Today, get yourselves there. You can still pay on the door. I don't think you'll get tickets today, but you can still pay on the door. And get yourselves there. Great DJs. That subculture music we like across all genres of. And you'll get great records, great tunes, great DJs playing, great sets. I'll be there. Lots of others will be there. Deb will be there. But I'm going to start you off for today's show. A couple of instrumentals I could usually do, and this, Roland Alfonso.

Yes, Musical Resurrection from Roland Alfonso there. 1969, the year labeled Skinhead Reggae Year, but it's not, it's just great tunes from Jamaica. And we stay with that, and this, the Upsetters.

Yes, the group is called Anonymously Yours. That's a tune called It's Your Thing, and if you want a soulful version of that, Isley Brothers did that in 1969 on the Major Minor label. So you can find that pretty easy. It's not hard to find. It's a great tune. And we move on in this to Bleachers.

Yes, the bleachers are covering a nice little nursery rhyme there, and that's Farmers in the Den. And we move on, and 1969 brought some great tunes across the Trojan label very early on, and this, Justin Hines.

Yes, the brilliant, brilliant Justin Hines and Badderation there. That's 1971 on a Treasure Isle. And we're going to the records of the 70s. And this, the Gaylettes and Mr. Kemp. I will play the other side for you after this. This is Gaylettes and I Like Your World.

Yeah, Sergei Letsunder, I Like Your World. That I've got that on a UK London demo, but it has both the tracks on either side, Son of a Preacher Man, which I'll play after this. This is Mood Reaction, Runaway Man.

Yes, Mood Reaction, responsible for a couple of records on the Gas label. One, that Change of Heart and Runaway Man, and the other, the brilliant Roaring Twenties, which is a mix of Al Capone and all sorts of stuff, scar-wise. Anyway, the Andy Kemp, drive into the Skegness, pull in that caravan, take your time, mate. This is for you.

Yes, the Gaylettes and Son of a Preacher Man. That's for you, Mr. Kemp. See you later. Right, moving on in this. This is the Slickers and Gold on Your Dress.

Yeah, the slickers and gold on your dress. Water tune. That's the B-side to Man from Carolina. And we move on in this, the basses.

Yeah, the Fabulous Bass is not a bad record amongst anything they made. That's called Me I Tell Ya. And we move on. We move on to 68, and we go back to the rock steady sounds of that year. And this, the Tenors and Cleopatra.

Yes, yes, the Rocksteady Sounds of the Island label, 1968, and that's produced by George Murphy, and that's the tenors and the brilliant Cleopatra. And staying 68, Duke Reed again. Yes, the Conquerors and I Fall in Love.

Yes, 1968, Rocksteady, produced by Duke Reed, The Conquerors, I Fall in Love, Water Tune. 1968 has some great years. Some of it's Rocksteady. Some of it's Rocksteady. Most of it's reggae. And this, Fitzroy Sterling and the Coozers.

fans of the reggae sound of the New Beat label and Fitzroy Sterling and the Coozers. That actually sounds like a rocking band that you see at Rhythm Riot or places like that. But yeah, that's Cover Me. And we move on. The Jolly label, Roy Campbell, and this, the brilliant Engine Engine number 9.

Yes, Mr. Roy Campbell, and a massive, massive play for me 20 years ago, along with things like Matel's Just Tell Me and stuff like that. That reggae sound of 68, and we stay there in this Alton Ellis

Yes, the Pioneers, and Easy Come Easy Go, lots of those around, different versions of the same tune or the same words mixed up. Anyway, this the Paragons, the brilliant Paragons, and this Only a Smile.

Yes, the Paragons, and I presume John Holt on that lead vocal. It could be anybody, but Slim Smith was lead singer with them once and all sorts, but it doesn't sound like Slim Smith to me, so John Holt will say, but I will check that out because I'd like to know. Anyway, staying with the Rocksteady Sounds of the Treasure Isle label and the Duke reproduced this, the Jamaicans.

Yes, the Jamaicans and Baba Boom, using that Jackie Mitto of the Jackie Mitto rhythm of the same name, Baba Boom. And a few years ago, many years ago, that would have been in my playbox. And you know what? It never gets anywhere near it now. But that's just the way it goes. It's the same with soul. It's the same with anything. As a DJ, you change your style. You change your ways. And we're moving on. Too much baffling. And this is the Imperials. And this is a cover of the Shirelles' 1961 pop classic. And this is Mama Said.

Yes, the Imperials and their take on the Shirelles, Mama Said, from 1961. This is 68, and we're staying in 68 for a bit. But this is the Termites, and I love the Termites, along with the Bleachers and Conquerors and the Versatiles. They're probably the best groups to come out of Jamaica. And this is Love Up, Kiss Up.

Yes, the brilliant Termites, Water Tune. And we move on and save a 68 for a couple and then we do something different. We're on Boot Boy Radio, remember? Get yourselves locked on all day long. And great records, great DJs, great shows, 24/7. Always remember that. Moving on, and this, The Kilowatts. This is a cover of the Sam Cooke classic,

Price, Denzel Dennis, and Donkey Train. 1968, produced by Dandy Livingstone, as you can probably tell. And we may stay on that Trojan 68 label. And this, David Isaacs, what a tune this is. This is a cover of Stevie Wonder's Place in the Sun.

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That's Bubba Brooks and the Latin sounds of Watermelon Man. He's done a ska version, obviously. Herbie Hancock did the original, and Caltasia did one that is played everywhere. And this, coming up next, Derek Morgan,

0: Yes, Justin Hines, rub up, push up, and we go back to 69 after this.
1: Skeggy Reggae from the Suncastle Skegness. Papa Echo 25 to Uniform Bravo. From the 11th to the 13th of September 2026. 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With top live band performances throughout the weekend. From the Magnificent Exodus, Scartopia, the Regulites, Scardust and Scarburst UK. The fantastic Marcia Hastings 1066, featuring a solo performance from Kelly Foyster, with more announcements to follow. And not forgetting the top vinyl DJs on two sound systems across the three-day weekend, spinning all your favourite ska, rocksteady, early reggae and two-tone favourites. 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
0: Yes, Skeggy Reggae today. Get yourselves there, pay on the door, you can still get in. Great bands, great DJs. Myself and Deb will be there over the weekend, three spots. Jamaica, 62 to 76 from us. That's where it stops. So get yourselves there. Just make it the best it's been. Right, I've changed tack where I am. I'm on 69 again now, and we've got about half hour to go. So this is the brilliant Ken Booth.

Yes, Ken Booth and Old Fashioned Way, and lots of tune use that little riff, Man of My Word, springs to mind, but nobody does it better than the next cut.

0: did about it.
1: Yes, Mr. Dennis Al Capone and Spanish Amigo, as I said, using that rhythm that is Ken Booth's old-fashioned way. What a tune. Right, 20 minutes to go before I hand you over to Skegness, and Boot Boy Radio goes live at 12 o'clock. So there's an hour in between. I don't know what's happening there. But goes live at 12 o'clock from Skeggy Reggae. So 69 tunes, Claridonians, and this, When I'm Gone.

Yes, the cloud onions, and when I'm gone, sorry about the sound, it got away from me then, looking for something else. Anyway, this, Max Romeo, this is coming up next.

Yes, you know the rhythm. A tune called Daydream, using that Wet Dream rhythm. Unidentified trombone player is the artist. Nobody knows who it is. None of the guys that are big into finding out who people are, like Roots, Naughty Roots and all that. Not a chance. Don't know. Anyway, Slim Smith coming up next. Ain't Too Proud to Beg.

Yeah, Slim Smith and Ain't Too Proud to Beg, that cover of that Temptations Motown classic. And we still stay with Slim Smith, and this is What a Situation.

Yes, a brilliant Slim Smith, and what a situation and what a tune. Right, two more from me. This comes up as Palmer Dice, Tommy McCook and Cole Cannon, and this is called Wanted.

Yes, Winston Reilly produced 1969 Using the Shades, Who You Gonna Run To Rhythm, and that's Parma Dice, Tommy McCook and Cole Cannon, and a tune called Wanted. Right.

Yeah, stay tuned in all day. We'll be live from Skeggy Reggae at 12 o'clock midday UK time, and going all the way through the weekend, I think, till 6 o'clock on Sunday, but not 100% sure about that. So you'll have great live acts, great DJs, great music all weekend. Stay locked on. Right, I'm going to run you out with this. I'll love and leave you. Thanks for listening, everybody. Thanks for all you guys in the chat rooms making me work harder by having to text. I'll see you all later. Bye.

about the end of the show. I'll be back Monday afternoon for another Musical Liquidator show on Boot Boy Radio. Keep yourselves locked on. See ya. 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

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Tuned in to Boot Boy Radio. Welcome to all the listeners of Boot Boy Radio. I'm the Equalizer and I'm going to start you off with this one. This is Azzy Lawrence and Pemple M.

Yeah, there we go. Azzy Lawrence starting off Skeggy Reggae 2026. And next up, we've got Little Princess, Kentrick Patrick.

Yeah, that's one you don't hear often. That's Did You Get the Message by Bonnie. Next up, bit of Prince Buster and 100 Ton of Megaton.

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Fabulous Skegness.

Yeah, normally play the Dennis Wilkes version of Belly Lick, but there we go, that's Roland Oval Alfonso. Next up, we've got Shenley Duffus, and this is Rook and Bine.

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No, not to what the people say. These sounds leads the way. It's the order of the day from your boss DJ, I King State. Hopped it from the top to the very last drop.

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So 3 o'clock, gonna pass you over to Sean Atkins.

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An alternate version, that's Nicky Thomas and Suzanne Beware of the Devil. One more from me before I hand you over to Sean Atty and his Blue Beat selection coming up from the Sandcastle, Suncastle, the Suncastle at Skeggy Reggae.

Yeah, you were listening to Kieran, the Equalizer on Boot Boy Radio. Now you're listening to DJ Atty. You got me for the next hour. And this is my favorite tunes from the Blue Beat and Ska era of the 60s. This is the Monics and Sauce and Tea.

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Next up, we got The Manio by Higgs and Wilson.

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Next up, we've got Derek Morgan and You Were Wrong.

Jackie Opal there, Push Wood, fantastic voice. You're listening to DJ Atty, broadcasting live from Skeggy Reggae 2026 at the Suncastle. And next up, we've got the Jamaicans. This is Chain Gang.

0: Yeah, that's Bob Marley, One Love. Fantastic tune. Next up, we've got Prince Buster again, and this is Dance Cleopatra Dance.
1: Oh, great Caesar, could you kindly let Cleopatra dance this dance? 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

0: That's the fantastic Jackie Opal, and You're Too Bad. This is going to be my last one, because then we've got the fantastic DJ Catflap coming up next. And this is Derek Morgan, and Don't Call Me Daddy.
1: There's Daddy. Go get him. 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

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The next DJ's here now. She's turned up. This is the Vikings and Hallelujah.

0: We're broadcasting live from Skegge Reggae 26. We're very honoured to have the amazing, amazing, all the way from Bedford, Sherry McGill.
1: Hello everyone, I'm Sherry McGill, and I've just made it here to Skegge Reggae again for my fourth year. Literally just come off, just arrived, so a little bit ruffled. So honoured to be here. It's my fourth year here, and the last couple of years I've been outside in the marquee, and this year I'm honoured to be inside on the Tom Noble stage, broadcasting out live. So hope you enjoy my set. I was thinking what to play. I thought, let me do something a little bit benign, a little bit safe, but no. Let's go for it.
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1: Go to the last two tracks, Lee Perry, Robin Squeeze, and Derek Morgan, Hold Your Jack. This next record, I think I've got probably about 4 copies of this record, and I don't know why, but yeah, I keep coming back to the old crackly original one that I've got. It's Dollar in the Teeth.

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Apparently I'm very quiet on the microphone here compared to the other DJs. I don't know what they're talking about. It's Lloyd Chalmers.

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Absolutely fantastic tunes. 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Well done. Absolutely fantastic. Right, you've got me and Mark now for an hour. We're going to start off with a little bit of Scar for you. We can start off with the sound of this.

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What a tune. Prince Buster. Else it put a needle on, doesn't it? Here we go.

Oh, you said Prince Buster there. Alice Girl version of the Eddie Floyd classic, Knock on Wood. Right, back to the reggae, back to the skinhead reggae with the sound of this.

Yeah, the 1969 sounds of the Harmonians and Come to Me, and we move and stay with 69 and the Kingstonians.

0: Oh yeah, sound of Viceroy's there. And the sound promises. Staying with the reggae. Staying with the sound of this. Herman, and he's to the field.
1: Forward up, far right. First up, far me. Reason to the fields. You're on ya, but you're not

Yes, the tenors there and Massi Massa on the JJ label, and we stay 68 in this. One of my favourite groups, the Versatiles.

Oh, yes, I'm the schoolboys there, and guilty of loving you. Absolutely fantastic. Right, we moved back about 4 years. Back to the scar, back to the sound of this. If you've got Carrigo Brincum, swap it over, and you'll get the sound of this.

Yeah, the only ska from 1964. The Sound of the Charms there, and Hill and Gully Ride, a ska version. Staying with the ska now, Mr. Ska himself, the Sound of Prince Buster.

Yes, as Deb said, Mr. Scar himself, Prince Buster, and jealous you are. And if he's Mr. Buster, is the Scar himself, and this, the Scatterlights, must be one of the best house bands ever. This is Scar in Vienna Woods.

Oh yeah, so the man himself there, Prince Buster, absolutely fantastic dance, Cleopatra. So we're coming live from Skeggy Reggae, live on Boot Boy Radio. You got me and Mark for about another 15 minutes. Staying with the Scar, staying with the sound of this. Sound of Scatterlights.

Yeah, Prince Buster. Using that Scatter Lights rhythm, perhaps, and that Rude Rudy. Two more, three more from us. See what we get. This, The Creations.

Yes, the Creations and Holding Out. Couple more. You've been listening to Mark and Debbie Wilson, Musical Liquidator Team, and this is Ewan McDermott.

0: Oh, it's Andy Ewan McDermott there, Your Sweet Love. Last one from us before we hand over to Little Miss Sugarcane. We'll be back at 8 o'clock tomorrow night. Have a really, really good evening. Love you, leave you with this.
1: But I would not, sir.
2: Good afternoon, sir. Census taker, you want to see my identification?
1: Oh, so you're one of the man them you got people yard. And I pray to them a fear. And then God will go tell them send me a 18 picking it. It's a tech on rubber.

Thank you, Mark and Debbie, for the last hour. Skeggy Reggae, give it up. Massive round of applause, please, for those of you that are in here for Mark and Debbie. Woo! You'll get better as the day goes on, trust me, it's still early. But for those of you who don't know me, my name's Sugarcane, and I'm gonna kick off with some nice early Studio One reggae. Nothing but the sweetest vibrations.

0: big up Morgan Heritage on that one. Down by the river. Next this one is done by Delroy Wilson. It's called Better Must Come.
1: Yeah.
0: Skiggy rigger, what you say?

We're just warming, early warmings. Big up Boot Boy Radio each and every time, all the listeners. It's so nice to be back here for my sixth year. Big up F Troop. Big up Tom Noble. Maybe gone.

0: Yep, last one from the man they call Trojan Paul. Please put your hands together for my selector, Trojan Paul. Thank you very much. Well done, Paul. 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Sorry about that. Don't let that put you off. It shouldn't be too bad. Hope you've had a good day. The selectors I've heard today, inside and out, have all been fantastic. And it's just going to get better. Some fantastic live music on stage tonight as well. Looking forward to that. So in the meantime, if you fancy a boogie.
1: One, then I'll go.
0: Help yourselves. Dancing is absolutely free.
1: So I just

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Right, going to request on this next one. And, oh, thank you for the clap. 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Okay, going to request for this one. 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

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It's yours. One, two, three, four. Not bad for a start. Shout out and Cat Flap in the house.

0: And the same year as Millie entered the charts for My Boy Lollipop, the Wailers were having their first number one in Jamaica with Simmer Down.
1: It's good to be wise when you're young.
0: We should all have this as an anthem for our lives. 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
1: Be young, but for once.
0: It's not a game.

0: Rewind My Selector. Somebody says start it again. Give a big shout out, as last year, to Charlie the Parrot, who's listening at Cat's House right now. After three, Charlie. Hey, hello, Charlie. Everybody, after three. One, two, three. Hello, Charlie. We did this last year.
1: Good to be wise when you're young.
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Big shout out to my musical sister, Sister Sugarcane. And you know me, shout out to all my brothers and sisters in the house. Skeggy Reggae family.

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Skeggy Reggae crew, give me a shout. There you go. We're going to have a good one. It's wild in here. It's wild. They're all bonkers. I'm a commercial sign for now. And when I'm close, I'm sure. The fantastic Exodus live on stage very soon.

0: All time show. DJ Shellwell. Hey, who'd have thought?
1: It's gonna last eternally.
0: All tight. DJ Atzi as well. Sean Atzi in the house. All the Boot Boy Radio DJs in attendance. We've got Marky J, the Cockney Taff. We've got a Spin Doctor. We've got the Equalizer as well.
1: We've got a good thing.
0: Vinnie Brogan, the Reggae Rebel.
1: Going, yes, but girl and me.
0: Keep your eye on him. Round about 11:30 tonight, we'll find Vinnie Brogan upside down behind a plant pot, probably. Last one, there's some live music on stage in the meantime.

Okay, Fred, a big one for the UK charts. Check out some of Errol Dunkley's early stuff when he was sort of 15, 16. Fantastic early stuff. Okay, ladies and gents, boys and girls, live music time. Are we ready for some live music tonight? Are we ready? Some live music tonight on the Tom Noble stage. Mace.

Yeah, man, we like it. 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Yeah.

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Thank you, each and every one of you. Yeah, man. Hold on, man. Hold on. Oh, you want more music, yeah? That one there. You know why I hear me talk then? Nah, forget that. Come on, drop the rhythm. Drop it.

0: Let me rock.
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0: Thank you, Skegness. We are Exodus, the seven-piece tribute to Bob Marley and the Wailers, see? I, this evening, will be your Bob Marley, but you see, Bob Marley could not do nothing without the Wailers, yeah? So this is my Wailers. Can we make some noise for Exodus? The next song, a beautiful song, a very special song, you know? So come sing along with us. Everywhere in the UK, we're going to sing this one. Everyone come sing along with us. So don't be shy. 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

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That's the one.

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Let me tell you something, Skegness. We not look at race and we not look at color, nothing like that, see? Ethnicity. No! One race, hear me that? One race, human race, we are as equal and as positive as we can be, people. So we get up and stand up for what's right. You know? See what me I say? Right. Get up, stand up.

Yeah, thank you each and everyone. You know, we love come down to Skegness every time, man. We see some same faces we seen last time we arrived. We feel good around here, you know. Shout out to the ones we know. Shout out to the ones we don't know. It don't really matter. Hopefully you know about Exodus by the end of the night, yeah? Okay, the last song of the first half of our set is the next one, right? This one, we want to hear everyone sing. Phone out and all of them thing there, yeah? No woman, no cry.

0: Yeah! Thank you, Skegness. We'll be back 15 minutes or so. Yeah?
1: Yeah, yeah. Check, check, check. Hello, hello. Check, check. Wow, what a first set. As the guy said, they'll be back. It's just after a little tea break, I guess, in the meantime. Is that still there?

0: Che, che.
1: Yeah, man, Alpheus, this and we say, DJ Chris P, the boss DJ, always doing what's best of the best for the massive every time. It's gonna be good when he plays. Run it, we say.

0: There you go. Thanks for dancing. Appreciate it. We're going to get some more live music back on stage with tonight's headline bands. Are we ready for it, ladies and gents? Are we ready for some more? Don't be shy. Get yourselves on the floor, yeah? Okay. Are we ready for some roots rock reggae music? Of course you are. Welcome back. Live on stage, Exodus.
1: Come behind with me.

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Where you there? 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Please make some noise. Skegness! 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

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Yeah, man. 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Who's ready for some skia? 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

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We want more reggae music, Shia! Yeah. 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

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We are one, you know? 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Next video.

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Yeah? 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

0: Skegness, thank you. 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Yeah. One more song, are you sure about that?
1: Yeah. Keep on, baby, yeah.
0: Three more songs.

0: Yeah. 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Am I on 1-2-1-2-1-2? 1-1-2-2. 1-1-1-1-1. Signals going in. Look, 1-1-1.
1: Yeah, yeah. No.
0: That's them done, mate. There you go, ladies and gents, one more time. Make some noise for Exodus.
2: There's only three of them left. I was supposed to do one or all there.
3: I'm sorry, I've got to wait until Graham gives us the...
0: Okay, I get that. Right, more music on vinyl. I want you to welcome to the turntables once again, DJ Trojan Paul. Thank you.

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is good, yeah. 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Oh, Lord.